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1: This is Akashwani, the news read by Ajay Kumar. India has stepped up efforts to trace and rescue Indian nationals stranded in Nepal due to the flash flood tragedy. Death toll in the massive flash floods in Nepal has reached 389 as authorities race against time to find thousands of missing people, including 290 Indians. Authorities in Tibet and Nepal have reported over 1,500 people missing. Out of these, many are foreigners. Both authorities reported that people from more than 30 countries are missing. The External Affairs Ministry has said that 84 Indian nationals have been rescued so far in Nepal. These include 63 workers of the Trishuli 1 project as well as 21 people from Tamil Nadu. The ministry said that contact with 290 Indians have not been established so far. Addressing media in New Delhi, External Affairs Ministry spokesperson Randeep Jaiswal said the Indian embassy in Kathmandu is in touch with the project authorities to collect information as communication links in the affected area have been disrupted. Mr. Jaiswal said India has sent more than 47 tons of emergency relief supplies aimed at supporting Nepal's ongoing rescue and relief operations. The Ministry of External Affairs has set up a round-the-clock control room in New Delhi to assist people. The control room can be contacted at +91 11 2308 8718, +91 11 2308 8719. For WhatsApp calls and messages, +91 99 68 29 1988 can be contacted. The emergency contact numbers of the Indian Embassy in Kathmandu are plus

9779851316807 plus 9779709107500 and 9779810326117. Prime Minister Narendra Modi will visit Uzbekistan tomorrow. He will be on a two-day visit to the Central Asian country. Prime Minister will visit Tashkent at the invitation of the President of Uzbekistan, Shavkat Mirziyoyev. During the visit, Prime Minister will hold delegation-level talks with President Mirziyoyev to further strengthen the strategic partnership between the two countries. The Pradhan Mantri Jan Dhan Yojana has completed 12 years today, marking a significant milestone in transforming country's financial inclusion landscape. The scheme was launched by Prime Minister Narendra Modi on this day in 2014. Under the Pradhan Mantri Jan Dhan Yojana, more than 59 crore accounts have been opened so far, with total deposits amounting to 3,17,000 crore rupees. Raksha Bandhan, the festival of special bond between brothers and sisters, is being celebrated today across the country. On this occasion, sisters tie colourful rakhi around the wrist of their brothers and pray for their prosperity, health and well-being. In return, brothers pledge to protect and support their sisters and present them gifts.

0: President Draupadi Murmu has extended greetings to people on the occasion of Raksha Bandhan. The president also urged every citizen to take a pledge to strengthen the bonds amongst families and communities, marching forward with the spirit towards a Viksit Bharat. The annual Sri Amarnath Yatra will conclude today in Jammu and Kashmir, coinciding with the festival of Raksha Bandhan. The 57-day long Yatra began on July 3 this year. Culmination of the Yatra is marked by the arrival of the holy mace Chhari Mubarak, led by Mahant Dipendra Giri, at the sacred cave shrine. Over 4.8 lakh devotees performed the pilgrimage this year across both the Pahalgam and Baltal routes. In women's hockey, India defeated Germany 3-1 in a classification match to finish 5th in the FIH World Cup in Amstelveen, Netherlands. This was Indian women team's best performance since finishing 4th in the inaugural World Cup in 1974. India's Vellavan Senthil Kumar stormed into the final of the PSA Budapest Squash Open after a thrilling 3-2 victory over compatriot Virjot Rani in the semi-finals last night. Both Indian players advanced to the semi-finals following impressive performances, as Chotrani defeated Egypt's Mohamed El Sherbani 3-1 and Vellavan secured a dominant 3-0 victory. And that is the end of this news bulletin.
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3: No Zeri say Ishamakati Nati Koi Mazunji Loni Mayano Tanariba Koi to be powered. 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
3: Massi, the Saina Quiggy, Low Missing, Low with them, do any interest, Lashendaba. Test of wise, the home talk and Madugi award for apa, Haptos in Torokan low with a voodoo. 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I am not talking. Aduga departments I take you, Madugi lap pursuit lappy, copy and talk with you, departments talk with you. I love me, Masana, so Madu Satana. Tobusi lady.
4: Quina, some lax over the quiggy lambima panda, Suzak nursing bar, Tate Camilla Sinba, quiggy aluna sing bar, some Manama Sinker did the Moktava thing as a double high river, quiggy put talk pity by Manama sing, Mahimaro Mayamse, Massi, you and Beaba, and up with the Kaitil de labor commando.
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0: Akashwani presents Morning News. Good morning, I am Nishit Kumar. The headlines. Death toll in devastating Nepal-Tibet flash floods rises to 392, while 1,468 people remain missing on both sides of the border. Center steps up efforts to bring back Indians stranded in Nepal. World's largest financial inclusion initiative, Pradhan Mantri Jan Dhan Yojana, completes 12 years today. Festival of Raksha Bandhan being celebrated across the country. 57-day long annual Amarnath Yatra to conclude in Jammu and Kashmir. Finance Minister Nirmala Sitharaman to be on a 6-day visit to US beginning today. And Indian Grandmaster R. Pragyananda creates history, becomes first Indian to win Grand Chess Tour. And now the news in detail. The death toll in devastating Nepal-Tibet flash floods has risen to 392, while 1,468 people remain missing on both sides of the border. Of the 392 people killed in the disaster, 389 died in Nepal and 3 in neighboring Tibet. Nepal authorities reported 910 people missing, while officials in Tibet said another 558 people remain unaccounted for, taking the total number of missing people on the two sides of the border to 1,468. As rescuers search riverbanks and isolated settlements for survivors and recover bodies carried downstream, the threat is far from over. A newly formed barrier lake near the source of the Bhote Koshi river system has raised fears that a breach could unleash another surge, potentially worsening the disaster and complicating rescue operations already underway. Nepalese security personnel have evacuated more than 800 people from the affected districts. The catastrophe has triggered a major rescue effort by India, with External Affairs Ministry saying 290 Indian nationals in Nepal remain uncontactable. New Delhi is making urgent efforts to ascertain their whereabouts and coordinate the rescue, while the missing Indians, including hydropower workers and tourist groups from different states. External Affairs Minister S. Jaishankar said urgent efforts are underway to ascertain the status and well-being of Indians caught in the flood-hit areas. He said External Affairs Ministry is coordinating with the Nepalese side, other ministries, state governments, tour operators and relevant authorities. External Affairs Ministry has also established a 24-hour control room to assist with tracing and evacuation efforts. India has so far rescued 84 nationals. This includes 63 workers from the Trishuli 1 run-of-the-river hydroelectric project and 21 people from Tamil Nadu. Prime Minister Narendra Modi will visit Uzbekistan tomorrow. He will be on a 2-day visit to the Central Asian country. Prime Minister will visit Tashkent at the invitation of the President of Uzbekistan, Shavkat Mirziyoyev. During the visit, Prime Minister will hold delegational talks with President Mirziyoyev to further strengthen the strategic partnership between the two countries. We have more from our correspondent.
1: This will be Prime Minister Narendra Modi's 4th visit to Uzbekistan.

0: Uzbekistan. He had earlier visited the Central Asian country in 2015, 2016 and in 2022. Uzbekistan President Shavkat Mirziyoyev also visited India in 2018 and 2019. Talking to Akashvani News, Professor Rajan Kumar of Central Asian Studies in his School of International Studies, Jawaharlal Nehru University said that the frequent visits itself shows how important Uzbekistan is for India. During the visit, the Prime Minister Narendra Modi and President of Uzbekistan, Mr. Shavkat Mirziyoyev, would review cooperation in trade and investment, defense, digital connectivity, energy, education, and people-to-people domains and set the agenda for the road ahead. They will also share perspectives on advancing the shared development visions of Viksit Bharat 2047 and Uzbekistan 2030. Sushil Chandra Tiwari, Akashvani News, Tashkent, Uzbekistan.
1: The Pradhan Mantri Jan Dhan Yojana has completed 12 years today, marking a significant milestone in transforming the country's financial inclusion landscape. The scheme was launched by Prime Minister Narendra Modi on this day in 2014. We have a report.
2: Under the Pradhan Mantri Jan Dhan Yojana, more than 59 crore accounts have been opened so far, with total deposits amounting to 3,17,000 crore rupees. As the world's largest financial inclusion in the initiative, the scheme continues to redefine access to banking for all Indians. The average deposit per account is 5,356 rupees. Under the Pradhan Mantri Jan Dhan Yojana, 78% of the accounts have been opened in rural or semi-urban areas, and approximately 56% of the accounts are owned by women. Over 41 crore rupee cards have been issued to Jan Dhan account holders. The scheme has also empowered millions, particularly the marginalized sections, to access banking and financial services to improve their socio-economic conditions. Due to initiatives like Pradhan Mantri Jan Dhan Yojana, India's financial inclusion index has risen from 53.9 in 2018 to 60. This year, showcasing deeper access to credit, insurance, saving and digital payments. Anupam Mishra, Akashvani News, Delhi.
1: Finance Minister Nirmala Sitharaman will be on a six-day visit to the United States beginning today. During her visit to the U.S., she will travel to Chicago, Asheville, and New York. In Chicago, Finance Minister will participate in a roundtable conference with prominent investors and engage with leading CEOs, presidents, and senior representatives of the private sector. Ms. Sitharaman will also visit the Polsky Center for Entrepreneurship and Innovation at the University of Chicago, where she will exchange perspectives on entrepreneurship, innovation, technology commercialization, and strengthening linkages with India's rapidly expanding startup and innovation ecosystem. The finance minister will also interact with members of the Indian community in Chicago. During her visit in Nashville, Ms. Sitharaman will lead the Indian delegation at the G20 finance ministers and central bank governors meeting under the United States presidency of the G20. The meeting, scheduled for the 31st of August and 1st of September, will bring together finance minister, central bank governors, and senior economic officials from the G20 members to deliberate on key global economic and financial issues. In New York, Ms. Sitharaman will participate in an investor roundtable with CEOs and senior representatives of leading New York-based companies. Finance Minister Nirmala Sitharaman and Canada's Minister of Finance and National Revenue, François-Philippe Champagne, have concluded the India-Canada Finance Minister's Economic and Financial Dialogue in Toronto, Canada. In a joint statement issued after the dialogue, both sides said the meeting builds on the commitment made by Prime Minister Narendra Modi and Canadian Prime Minister Mark Carney during their meeting in New Delhi in March this year to strengthen bilateral economic and financial cooperation. This is Akashvani giving you the news.
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1: Welcome back to the morning news. Raksha Bandhan, the festival of special bond between brothers and sisters, is being celebrated today across the country. On this occasion, sisters tie colourful rakhis around the wrist of their brothers and pray for their prosperity, health and well-being. In return, brothers pledge to protect and support their sisters and present them with gifts.

0: Shrabandan. The president also urged every citizen to take a pledge to strengthen the bonds amongst families and communities, marching forward with this spirit towards a Viksit Bharat. Prime Minister Narendra Modi has greeted people on the occasion of Raksha Bandhan today. In a social media post, Mr. Modi expressed hope that the festival of Raksha Bandhan brings happiness, prosperity and success to everyone's lives. Raksha Bandhan is being celebrated today at the world-famous Mahakaleshwar temple in Ujjain with special religious traditions. During the Bhasma Aarti, a specially prepared Rakhi was offered to Lord Mahakal. We have a report.
1: Early this morning, during the Bhasma Aarti on the occasion of Shravan Purnima, a special Rakhi of about 2 feet was offered to Lord Mahakal. Women from the priest's family prepared this Rakhi after working on it for several days. It was made with silk cloth and silk threads. Rudraksh, peacock feathers, the Om symbol, the third eye and Tripun were also used in the Rakhi. While preparing it, the women chanted Jai Mahakal and Om Namah Shivaya. According to the religious tradition, the women of the priest's family tie Rakhi to their brothers only after offering Rakhi to Lord Mahakal. Abhinav Goyal, Akashwani News, Bhopal.
0: In Jammu and Kashmir, the annual Sri Amarnath Ji Yatra will officially culminate today with the traditional Chhadi Mubarak ceremony at the Holy Cave Shrine. We have more from our correspondent.
2: The 57-day pilgrimage began on July 3 through Pehalgam and Baltar routes. More than 480,000 devotees performed darshan at the Holy Cave Shrine before the regular yatra was suspended from August 9 due to adverse weather conditions and damage to the tracks. Despite the suspension of regular yatra, the sacred journey of Chhadi Mubarak continued as per tradition. Led by its custodian Mahant Dipinder Giri, the holy mace reached Panchdarni yesterday after following traditional route from Srinagar. It will proceed to the holy cave today where special prayers and traditional rituals will be performed. With the traditional Chhadi Mubarak ceremony, the annual Amarnath Yatra come to an end. Ishfaq Shah, Akashwadi News, Srinagar.
0: The hill shrine of Shabarimala in Keralam will close today at 10 p.m. after the completion of the Onam Pujas. The temple witnessed heavy pilgrim footfall during the Onam season. In Keralam, the 172nd birth anniversary of social reformer Sri Narayana Guru will be observed today. Various programs are being organized across the state from this morning. We have more from our correspondent.
3: Elaborate programs have been organized at Chembadanthi, the birthplace of Sri Narayana Guru. Program will also be held at Chivagiri, where the Guru attained Samadhi. At Chivagiri, Speaker Thiruvanjur Radhakrishnan will inaugurate the Jayanti conference this morning. The Jayanti procession will begin at 5 p.m. At Chembadanthi, Chief Minister V.D. Satheesan will inaugurate the Jayanti conference at 6:30 p.m. A Chadaya Day feast will be held at Arivipuram Temple at noon. Jayanti procession will be organized across the state this evening. Smithy M. Palluruthi, Akashvani News, Thiruvananthapuram.
0: Indian Grandmaster R. Pragyananda created history becoming the first Indian to win the Grand Chess Tour after staging a stunning comeback to defeat defending champion Fabiano Caruana 15-13 in the final at St. Louis in U.S. last night. Pragyananda started the final day 6 points behind Caruana, but both rapid games to take the lead. He then held his ground in the 4 blitz games to seal a 15-13 victory, claimed $2 lakh first prize and also secured a guaranteed spot in the next year's Grand Chess Tour. India's Vellavan Senthil Kumar stormed into the final of the PSA Budapest Squash Open after a thrilling 3-2 victory over compatriot Veer Chotarani in the semi-finals last night. Indian women's hockey team ended their FIH World Cup campaign with a historic 3-1 win over higher-ranked Germany in the fifth-place classification match at Amstelveen, Netherlands, yesterday. The India Meteorological Department has issued an orange color warning for heavy to very heavy rainfall along with thunderstorms and lightning over Odisha and Bihar today. The IMD has forecast heavy rainfall over Chhattisgarh, East Madhya Pradesh, East Uttar Pradesh and Jharkhand during the day. Similar conditions are predicted over Andaman and Nicobar Islands, Andhra Pradesh, North Interior Karnataka, Odisha, Tamil Nadu, Puducherry, Karaikal and Uttarakhand during the same period. And now for a look at today's newspapers, it's over to Tanvi Khurana.
4: Thank you, Nishit. Nepal flood toll hits close to 400 as rescue work in top gear is the headline carried by all the leading dailies. Centre steps up efforts to bring back Indians stranded in Nepal, says a report in the Asian Age. Prime Minister heads to Uzbekistan SEO summit. Key bilateral talks likely, says the top story in Hindustan Times.

0: 4 Naga civilians killed in Manipur ambush, reports the Tribune. 18th BRICS summit set for 12th and 13th of September, says Ministry of External Affairs, according to the Statesman. IPO flood puts appetite to the test as 4.62 lakh crore pipeline bills, says a report in Financial Express. FPIs keep going in August in select picks, reports the Economic Times. And finally, wait for a US green card could stretch to 179 years, writes the Times of India. And with that, it's back to you, Nishit.
1: Thank you, Tanvi. And now before we end the bulletin, the headlines once again. Death toll in devastating Nepal-Tibet flash floods rises to 392, while 1,468 people remain missing on both sides of the border. Center steps up efforts to bring back Indians stranded in Nepal. World's largest financial inclusion initiative, Pradhan Mantri Jan Dhan Yojana, completes 12 years today. Festival of Raksha Bandhan being celebrated across the country. 57-day-long annual Amarnath Yatra to conclude in Jammu and Kashmir. Finance Minister Nirmala Sitharaman to be on a 6-day visit to US beginning today. And Indian Grandmaster R. Pragyanandan creates history, becomes the first Indian to win Grand Chess Tour. For details of these stories and more, log on to our website newsonair.gov.in and News on AIR app. And with that, we end the morning news. Have a nice day.

This is Akash Vani Shillong, the Northeast News Bulletin read by Waide Lang Pariat. First, we take a look at the headlines. Four civilians killed in a gun attack in Kangpokpi District, Manipur. Chief Minister directs arrest and takes strong action against those responsible. Significant milestone for Tripura in green energy, with state surpassing 17 megawatts of solar power generation. Meghalaya aims to become the country's largest state in organic agricultural area. And Assam cricketers Uma Chetri and Jintimani Kalita selected in India A squads for upcoming Australia A Women's Tour of India. And now the news and details. In Manipur, four civilians were killed in a gun attack along the IT road near Makui Ashang area of Kangpokpi district yesterday. The incident triggered protests, with people imposing a shutdown in Senapati district. Chief Minister Y. Kemchand Singh, who chaired a high-level security meeting, condemned the incident and directed to arrest and take action against those responsible, besides taking strict action against anyone, irrespective of community, if found possessing illegal arms. The meeting also decided that cadres of outfits under the suspension of operations of peace talks with the government would face action if found carrying weapons outside their designated camps. The meeting was attended by Manipur Home Minister Govindas Kongthojam, Chief Secretary Dr. Puneet Kumar Goel, Secretary Advisor Kuldeep Singh, DGP Mukesh Singh and senior officials of the Army, Assam Rifles and other security agencies. Nagaland Chief Minister Nephew Rio has strongly condemned the continued violence in Manipur, expressing deep concern over the loss of civilian lives, injuries and reports of people going missing. Four people were killed in a gun attack in Kangpokpi district in Manipur. In a social media post, Rio said those responsible for such acts must be held accountable. He stressed that the cycle of violence must end and peace and security must be restored for all. The Meghalaya government has issued a public notice seeking information regarding persons from the state who may be missing or uncontactable in view of the devastating flash flood and mudslide that occurred in Nepal, particularly in the Rasuwa district near the Nepal-Tibet border. A dedicated helpline 600-992-4512, emergency number 112 or 1070, and CM Connect 1971 have been provided so that any stranded or affected citizens can share the information with the state government for necessary assistance. In Mizoram, a total of 29,575 Myanmar refugees are currently taking shelter, and over 98% of them have been biometrically enrolled by the state government. Mizoram Home Minister K. Sapdanga said that the Myanmar refugees are currently living in different parts of Mizoram, as per the record maintained by the State Home Department till the 20th of this month. The Myanmar nationals, mostly from Chin State, fled to Mizoram following a military coup in the neighbouring country in February 2021. Sapdanga also said that the state government is examining measures to strengthen police infrastructure along the Mizoram-Myanmar border. Power ministers from the northeastern states have sought greater financial assistance from the centre for modernising the regional power grid and implementing key projects to improve electricity supply in the region. The demand was raised during a meeting with Union Power Minister Manohar Lal Khattar in New Delhi.

The ministers urged the centre to provide funds required for grid modernisation and sought special assistance for projects already submitted by the states under the Power System Development Fund following changes in the scheme's implementation. Meanwhile, the union minister has assured to take up the funding requirements with the union finance minister. He also urged the states to expedite the ongoing installation of smart meters and stressed the need for check meters to help consumers verify and understand smart meter readings. In a significant milestone for green energy, Tripura has surpassed 17 megawatts of solar power generation through the PM Suryaghar Muft Bijli Yojana. This achievement brings renewed optimism to Tripura's energy infrastructure, particularly amid ongoing challenges linked to natural gas supply shortages, by bolstering self-reliance and local grid stability. Tripura Power Minister Ratanlal Nath has consistently urged the residents to capitalise on available government subsidies, envisioning a future where every eligible rooftop across the state serves as a micro-power generation unit. 4,975 consumers across the state have successfully installed solar panels on their roofs, tin sheds or open premises. Direct subsidies amounting to over 35 crore rupees have been disbursed to 4,185 beneficiaries. Assam Agriculture and Irrigation Minister Piyush Hazarika has set up a target to spend at least 7,000 crore rupees in the irrigation sector over the next 5 years to expand agricultural land coverage in the state. Chairing a high-level review meeting of the irrigation department yesterday, the minister directed officials to prioritise large-scale irrigation projects and improve the efficiency of fund utilisation. He said that agriculture cannot prosper without a strong irrigation network. He also directed the department to prepare 40 major schemes involving a total outlay of 200 crore rupees instead of focusing on smaller projects. The department will explore funding under EAP, RIDF and SOPD with tenders to be invited early next year to make full use of the upcoming working session. Meghalaya Chief Minister Conrad K. Sangma yesterday said that the state aims to become the country's largest state in organic agricultural area, while the government is regulating fertilizer sales to protect farmers from exploitation. Replying in the Assembly, Agriculture Minister Timothy D. Shearer said measures include enforcing maximum retail prices, weekly inspections, mandatory display of prices and stocks, and point-of-sale monitoring. Around 1,432 inspections have been conducted, with license cancellation possible for violations. The Chief Minister said that the shift to organic farming would be in phased manner, with biofertilizers promoted and certification based on soil testing. He also said the government was monitoring cabbage prices and examining supply chains and market linkages. Nagaland has been recognized among the top performing small states for its contribution to the implementation of the Pradhan Mantri Formalization of Micro Food Processing Enterprises Scheme. The state secured the second runner-up position among small states for its overall performance. The recognition came at the PMFME Conclave in New Delhi, where the award was presented by Union Minister for Food Processing Industries, Chirag Paswan. The Nagaland State Rural Livelihoods Mission was also awarded Best Performing SRLM in the state in the Small State category. Meanwhile, Kohima District Nodal Officer Jesse Jury and District Resource Person Rukuvetu Lohe from PEC were also recognized for their exemplary performance. Arunachal Pradesh Deputy Chief Minister Chawna Main yesterday called upon young storytellers, filmmakers, photographers, students, vloggers and other content creators to use the Gems of India initiative to showcase the state's rich culture, heritage and untold stories to the country and the world. In a social media post, Main said, "The initiative offered a valuable platform for Arunachal's creative talent to bring the state's unique identity into the national spotlight." The Deputy Chief Minister said Arunachal Pradesh was rich with stories waiting to be told and urged young creators to explore and present the many facets of the state. Tripura Governor Indra Sena Reddy Nallu said that the Northeast is poised to play a crucial role in India's space technology journey by becoming not only users but also developers and testing grounds for innovative space-based solutions. The Governor was speaking at the Northeast India Space Workshop 2026 themed Leveraging Space Technology, Regional Transformation to Global Reach, held in Guwahati. Highlighting Tripura's achievements, the governor said, "The state has launched the Northeast's first Digital Forest Rights Act Atlas, developed with the support of the Tripura Space Application Centre." He stressed for stronger collaboration among government, industry, research institutions and startups to help build a vibrant space ecosystem in the Northeast and create new opportunities for the youth and enterprises. The Mizoram Legislative Assembly yesterday unanimously adopted an official resolution moved by Mizoram.

Vietnam Chief Minister Lal Duoma, declaring Romin Relsak Angche as the state song of Mizoram. Setting aside political affiliations, all members of the assembly who participated in the discussion supported the official resolution. Assam cricketers Uma Chetri and Jintimai Kalita have been selected in the India A squads for the upcoming Australia A Women's Tour of India. Wicketkeeper batter Uma Chetri has been included in the T20 and one-day squads, while all-rounder Jintimai Kalita has been selected for the T20, one-day and multi-day squads. The Assam Cricket Association has congratulated both the players and extended its best wishes for the series against Australia A. And before we end the news bulletin, we take a look at the headlines once again. Four civilians killed in a gun attack in Kangpokpi district. Manipur Chief Minister directs arrest and takes strong action against those responsible. Significant milestone for Tripura and green energy, with state surpassing 17 megawatts of solar power generation. Meghalaya aims to become the country's largest state in organic agricultural area. And Assam cricketers Uma Chetri and Jintimani Kalita selected in India A squads for upcoming Australia A Women's Tour of India. With that, we end the Northeast News Bulletin from Akashvani Shillong. Have a nice day.

Agasmani Falgi, Gangla Chinilda, Mayambo Mukana Taram Nokjeri. Hosek Sandokjeri, YouTube Live Chat Kikutang the Kanvirakwa, Tabinimba, Manipuri Filmishi. Taramasiki the Mak Tavir Visina, Agasmani Falgi YouTube channel, EIRM Falk Gangla, Livestream the Changbiduna, Gamin Section the Dungia Pamba, Filmishi, Kanvirak Naba, Ningshinjeri.

Tharam Sandok Zeribe is a YouTube live site that can be seen in the Tabinimba Manipuri film. Tharam Masi Kitamak Tabiribe Singh, Adungi Apamba Manipuri film, can be seen in the Tabinimba Manipuri film.

ꯅꯪꯅ ꯐꯥꯒꯤ ꯇꯧꯔꯒ ꯐꯤꯂꯝꯁꯇꯒꯤ ꯁꯣꯔꯤ ꯁꯦꯟꯖꯝ ꯑꯃꯗꯤ ꯁꯪꯒꯤꯇꯥ ꯑꯅꯤꯒꯤ ꯑꯄꯨꯟꯕ ꯈꯣꯟꯖꯦꯜꯗ ꯑꯖꯤ ꯅꯤꯡꯊꯧꯖꯥꯅ ꯁꯩꯔꯦꯡꯕ ꯔꯥꯍꯨꯜ ꯕ꯭ꯂꯨꯅ ꯁꯩꯔꯥꯡꯕ ꯏꯁꯩ ꯑꯃ ꯃꯌꯥꯝꯗ ꯇꯥꯕꯤꯔꯤ ꯐꯤꯂꯝꯁꯦꯒꯤ ꯃꯔꯤꯁꯨꯕ ꯈꯨꯗꯣꯜꯗ ꯍꯧꯖꯤꯛ ꯂꯩꯖꯔꯤ ꯈꯜꯂꯨꯗꯦ ꯐꯤꯂꯝꯗꯒꯤ ꯔꯟꯕꯤꯔ ꯑꯃꯗꯤ ꯄꯨꯁꯄꯔꯥꯅꯤ ꯑꯅꯤꯒꯤ ꯑꯄꯨꯟꯕ ꯈꯣꯟꯖꯦꯜꯗ ꯒꯨꯅꯤꯟꯗ꯭ꯔꯣꯅ ꯁꯩꯔꯦꯡꯕ ꯒꯣꯄꯤ ꯑꯃꯗꯤ ꯈꯣꯒꯦꯅ ꯁꯩꯔꯥꯡꯕ ꯏꯁꯩ ꯃꯔꯨꯞꯁꯤꯡꯗ ꯈꯨꯗꯣꯜ ꯇꯧꯖꯔꯤ ꯇꯥꯃꯤꯟꯅꯁꯤ꯫

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0: Good morning. 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I am Nishit Kumar with the World News. The headlines. Death toll in devastating Nepal-Tibet flash floods rises to 392, while 1,468 people remain missing on both sides of the border. India steps up efforts to bring back its nationals stranded in Nepal. Finance Minister Nirmala Sitharaman to be on a six-day visit to U.S. beginning today. U.S. President Donald Trump signs executive order to rename Lake Ontario as Lake America. And Indian Grandmaster R. Pragyananda creates history, becomes the first Indian to win Grand Chess Tour. The death toll in devastating Nepal-Tibet flash floods has risen to 392, while 1,468 people remain missing on both sides of the border. Of the 392 people killed in the disaster, 389 died in Nepal and 3 in the neighboring Tibet. Nepal authorities reported 910 people missing, while officials in Tibet said another 558 people remain unaccounted for, taking the total number of missing people on the two sides of the border to 1,468. As rescuers search riverbanks and isolated settlements for survivors and recover bodies scattered downstream, the threat is far from over. A newly formed barrier lake near the source of Bhote Koshi river system has raised fears that a breach could unleash another surge, potentially worsening the disaster and complicating rescue operations already underway. Nepalese security personnel have evacuated more than 800 people from the affected districts. The catastrophe has triggered a major rescue effort by India, with External Affairs Ministry saying 290 Indian nationals in Nepal remain uncontactable. New Delhi is making urgent efforts to ascertain their whereabouts and coordinate the rescue with the missing Indians, including hydropower workers and tourist groups from different states. External Affairs Minister S. Jaishankar said urgent efforts are underway to ascertain the status and well-being of Indians caught in the flood-hit areas. He said External Affairs Ministry is coordinating with the Nepalese side, other ministries, state governments, tour operators and relevant authorities. External Affairs Ministry has also established a 24-hour control room to assist with tracing and evacuation efforts. India has so far rescued 84 nationals. This includes 63 workers from the Trishuli 1 runoff river hydroelectric project and 21 people from Tamil Nadu. Finance Minister Nirmala Sitharaman will be on a six-day visit to the United States beginning today. During her visit to the U.S., she will travel to Chicago, Asheville and New York. We have a report.
1: In Chicago, Finance Minister will participate in a roundtable conference with prominent investors and engage with leading CEOs, presidents and senior representatives of the private sector. Bilateral one-to-one meetings with CEOs and senior leadership of select companies in Chicago will also be held. The discussions will focus on India's investment opportunities, economic outlook and areas for strengthening business and investment partnerships between India and the United States. Ms. Sitharaman would also visit the Polsky Center for Entrepreneurship and Innovation at the University of Chicago, where she will exchange perspectives on entrepreneurship, innovation, technology commercialization, and strengthening linkage with India's rapidly expanding startup and innovation ecosystem. The finance minister will also interact with members of the Indian community in Chicago during her visit. In Asheville, Ms. Sitharaman will also lead the Indian delegation at the G20 Finance Ministers and Central Bank Governors meeting under the United States presidency of the G20. With Mayur's report, Vishal Kumar, Akashwani News, Delhi.
0: Prime Minister Narendra Modi will visit Uzbekistan tomorrow. He will be on a two-day visit to the Central Asian country. Prime Minister will visit Tashkent at the invitation of President of Uzbekistan Shavkat Mirziyoyev. During the visit, Prime Minister will hold delegation-level talks with President Mirziyoyev to further strengthen the strategic partnership between the two countries. We have more from our correspondent.
2: This will be Prime Minister Narendra Modi's fourth visit to Uzbekistan. He had earlier visited the Central Asian country in 2015, 2016 and in 2022. Uzbekistan President Shavkat Mirziyoyev also visited India in 2018 and 2019. Talking to Akashwani News, Professor Rajan Kumar of Central Asian Studies in his School of International Studies, Jawaharlal Nehru University, said that the frequent visits itself shows how important Uzbekistan is for India. During the visit, the

0: Prime Minister Narendra Modi and President of Uzbekistan, Mr. Shavkat Mirziyoyev, would review cooperation in trade and investment, defense, digital connectivity, energy, education, and people-to-people domains and set the agenda for the road ahead. They will also share perspectives on advancing the shared development visions of Viksit Bharat 2047 and Uzbekistan 2030. Sushil Chandra Tiwari, Akashwani News, Tashkent, Uzbekistan.
1: This is Akashwani. 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We bring you the top international news and updates from around the globe. U.S. President Donald Trump has signed an executive order directing that Lake Ontario be renamed Lake America amid rising trade tensions between the U.S. and Canada. The order gives the U.S. Interior Secretary and the Board of Geographic Names 30 days to update official maps and the Geographic Names Information System, GNIS. Trump said the lake is an important U.S. economic and strategic resource, supporting shipping, trade, agriculture, energy, and national defense. He also highlighted U.S. investment in protecting the Great Lakes.
2: Changing the name of Lake Ontario, effective immediately, to Lake America. That's going to take place right now as I sign the...
1: Meanwhile, Canadian Prime Minister Mark Carney rejected the renaming, pointing to the lake's indigenous origins. He said Canada would continue to call it Lake Ontario and that the name had been used in the past, is used today, and would be used in the future. On the devastating floods in Nepal, Trump said U.S. had offered help to Nepal. The United States has announced emergency assistance and the deployment of a disaster response advisor following the floods.
2: That was a brutal, that was mud and water as a mixture. Nobody's ever seen strong, well-built buildings were wiped out like they were toothpicks. That's a terrible thing. No, we are sending aid. Anything they want, we'll have. And there were 50, maybe 60 Americans over there.
1: Finance Minister Nirmala Sitharaman and Canada's Minister of Finance and National Revenue, François-Philippe Champagne, have concluded the India-Canada Finance Minister's Economic and Financial Dialogue in Toronto, Canada. In a joint statement issued after the dialogue, both sides said the meeting builds on the commitment made by Prime Minister Narendra Modi and Canadian Prime Minister Mark Carney during their meeting in New Delhi in March this year to strengthen bilateral economic and financial cooperation. The two countries reaffirmed their shared commitment to conclude negotiations on the India-Canada Comprehensive Economic Partnership Agreement by the end of 2026. Indian Grandmaster R. Pragnananda created history becoming the first Indian to win the Grand Chess Tour after staging a stunning comeback to defeat defending champion Fabiano Caruana 15-13 in the final at St. Louis in US last night. Pragnananda started the final day 6 points behind Caruana, but won both rapid games to take the lead. He then held his ground in the four blitz games to steal a 15-13 victory, claim $2 lakh first prize, and also secure a guaranteed spot in next year's Grand Chess Tour. Indian women's hockey team ended their FIH World Cup campaign with a historic 3-1 win over higher-ranked Germany in the fifth-place classification match at Amstelveen, Netherlands, yesterday. The fifth-place finish is India's best performance at the World Cup in 52 years, hence the team finished fourth in the inaugural edition in 1974. The achievement is even more impressive as the current squad included 11 World Cup debutants. For India, Ishika opened the scoring in the 43rd minute, followed by two quick goals from Navneet Kaur in the 44th and 47th minutes. Germany's Lynn Kings scored a late consolation goal in the 59th minute. India lost only one match in the tournament, going down 0-2 to host an Olympic champions Netherlands. The team also drew with China and England and defeated South Africa 6-1. And now before we close, here are the highlights of the bulletin. Death toll in devastating Nepal-Tibet flash floods rises to 392, while 1,468 people remain missing on both sides of the border. India steps up efforts to bring back its nationals stranded in Nepal. Finance Minister Nirmala Sitharaman to be on a six-day visit to US beginning today. US President Donald Trump signs executive order to rename Lake Ontario as Lake America. And Indian Grand Master R. Pragnananda creates history, becomes the first Indian to win Grand Chess Tour. And that is the end of this World News Bulletin.
3: Akasmani Imphal, Hosagay Kipung Tara Makaitari, Kamla Chanel Gihan Bathurum Paring, Matanga Sidalushin.

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Nungshi narami

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You're tuning to the Kangla channel of Akaswani Imphal, broadcasting on 88.2 kHz corresponding to 340.1 meter medium wave. And this is Lesang Tim Malin bringing you today's Western music. And dear listeners, today we have got a lot of beautiful songs from all over the world just for you. And first from the list is Maroon 5 with the song Wait. So here we go. Enjoy it.

That was the American pop rock band Maroon 5 with the song Wait, and it was from their sixth studio album called Red Pill Blues, which was released in 2017. And the song was about, you know, pleading an ex-girlfriend to stay despite, you know, having a very bad relationship with that. So that was a really quite different song from the usual romantic ones. And next up, we have got John Mayer with the song Age of Desire. So here we go, enjoy it.

That was the American singer-songwriter John Mayer with the song Age of Desire, and it was from his fourth studio album called Battle Studies, released in 2009. And John Mayer himself called this song as his most emotional, and he was inspired by a failed relationship. So after these two heartbreak songs, let's have a really sweet one next, and it's Sleeping Child by the rock band Michael Learns to Rock. So here we go, enjoy it.

That was the Danish soft rock band Michael Learns to Rock, and also which is most popularly known as MLTR. And this song was from their second studio album, which was released in 1993, and the title was, you know, self-titled as Michael Learns to Rock. So that was Sleeping Child by MLTR, and next up we have got another sweet song called Somebody's Me by Enrique Iglesias. So here we go, enjoy it.

That was the Spanish singer Enrique Iglesias with the song Somebody's Me from his fourth studio album called Insomniac, released in 2007. And the song also has a Spanish version, which is as popular as the English version, and the Spanish version is called Algo Soyo. So next time I'll play the Spanish version also. So this was Somebody's Me by Enrique Iglesias. And next up we have our own Hanuman Kain, the Indian rapper, with the song Run It Up. So here we go, enjoy it.

That was the Canadian rapper Drake with the song Too Good, and it also features the Barbadian singer Rihanna, and it was from Drake's fourth studio album called Views, which was released in 2016. And I really like the lyrics of the song. I hope the listeners also like it, because you know the song expresses that miscommunication is really the poison of a relationship, because if there is miscommunication, then the people, they grow apart from each other and they think that they're too good for the other person. So that happens due to miscommunication. So that was the song and I really like it. And next up we have got Rita Ora with the song Poison. So here we go. Enjoy it.

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